0: love the drink. Are you happy? He's happy. He's happy. Is everybody happy?
1: Yes, Dad.
0: Boy, you guys sound really damn depressed out there.
1: Make a joyful noise.
0: Come on, here we go. Let me hear it. All right, now I'm going to come out there and I'm going to give everybody a wedgie if they don't, like, perk it up here.
2: Yeah.
0: Woo! Come on now. I hope you guys like to dance because this is some really good dance music you're about to hear. So, it just happens to be 420. How'd that happen? Hey, let me introduce you to Ishidubi and Masagana!

Yeah. In the Bible, it said that God created man and woman in the likeness of himself, which is a beautiful thing. So let us all stand in the likeness of God.

Selassie I Ja. 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Yeah. Yeah, big up Ishi Doobie and his dad, Mark and Mom. Yeah, the fire department. Volunteer fire department, you know. Asagana, squeeze it, root boy.

Get on low. Hey. When I say heaven to earth, the basic instructions before leaving earth, this means the Bible, you know? B-I-B-B-L-E, you know? Basic instructions before leaving earth. Yeah? That's your instructions for reading. Yes, how to live each and every day. And take your Sabbath well, yo. And hold your meditation.

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Always a pleasure to have you by my side. Yes, Master Ghana, you're beautiful. This next one is reaching out to all the queens, all the sisters and daughters and aunts, grandmas and mothers. This one is called Empress, because we know how valuable you are. Run, Tings, my band.

room. 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

Right now, I want to put some vibes out there. 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You know what I'm saying? 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Run things, Masagana!

0: Sagana again. 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

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On guest vocals earlier, we had Windstrong. Make some noise for Windstrong. On the keyboards, we got my man K-Star. Kariki, make some noise for Kariki. On guitar, my good friend, my close brethren, Nathaniel. Make some noise for Nathaniel on guitar.

You are beautiful thing because we have a world premiere. 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It's a world premiere. Yes, man. First time in the whole wide world, people are going to be delighted with this music. This is a new artist. It's from Humboldt County. I didn't see it. What I said is from Humboldt County. That's kind of awesome. I said it's from Humboldt County, man. What's up? Yes. People, are you ready for some cool reggae music made right here? Put your hands together. Aishi Dube and Masakana.

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Yeah, lay Illuminati in the house tonight. 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

Next up is Tony D. Give it up, one love, Lorenza Kariki, Tony D, and the rest I got yet to meet, man. 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These people have been in the house for years to come. Years, man, since I was a little boy. And you know what? I only got love for him. 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We was riding bikes one day. She hit the jump. She was like three. 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She's safe. Much love. Much love. Thank you for singing. Blessed to Tony D. Always Tony May. 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Always Tony May. 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
1: 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All right, man. I like the energy. So that makes me think of my CD, which I'm doing a CD release performance tonight, I'm happy to say. I'd like you all to have one.
2: Just one. You gotta burn it.
1: Share it with your friends, you know. 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

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Yeah. Got some energy up here. 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

0: got another band coming up, y'all. 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Yeah. 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It's been wonderful. 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I know. Oh, this is Lorenza singing backup song. 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What's up, my brother on the drum. Garen on the guitar. Yes. 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Tony B.
1: Never say that normally, but yeah, thanks for coming out.

0: hijacking crew. 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
1: Yo. 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I mean, y'all already know we love y'all. Y'all love us. We love Robin and Robin. Make sure you hit them.
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1: Give them some love. How many years? 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

0: 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Give yourself a round of applause tonight.
1: Yeah.
2: Normally there's five girls singing.
1: They were doing it in.

0: 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That was always a fun one. Remember that?
1: Yeah. Oh, yeah. 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
0: dun, dun.
1: I remember you guys played that bowling alley when it was still open.
0: I heard Elliot, like, Elliot, Harry Tyler, those guys remix that song recently, like on just a ragga rhythm. Like, it was mixed down kind of simpler, like ragga rhythm and stuff like that. I was like, there it is.
1: A couple years ago.
0: Yeah, maybe that's the one I heard it on. I had no.
2: Y'all don't blame us for going out on a high note, do you?

0: inside the dynamic range sound.
1: For tomorrow?
2: Yeah.

0: save. 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
1: Yeah, I'll wait.
0: What other?
2: You guys feeling all right? Y'all getting warmed up? All right. It feels good. Let's

0: Nice vibes, nice vibes. 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Sound man.
1: Give
0: our sound man some love too. I don't care.
1: Give our sound
0: man some love too.
1: Kevin, is the man. Whoa.
0: Is it sound good out there? The let him know.
1: Dope style.
0: Last time I checked, he smoked through the Haitians too, you know? All right. Let's keep it flowing.
2: It's the remix.

0: Yes.
1: Y'all.
0: Thank you. Thank you.
1: Roll thanks, y'all. Thanks, for the, thanks for the love.
0: Feeling it. We got some more tunes
1: thanks
0: for you.
1: Thanks for the vibes.
0: We ain't done
1: y'all
0: yet.
1: Ain't going nowhere. You're with us right here, right? This is the peak of our show right now. Come to the front of the stage for the peak of our show right now.
0: The summit, if you will. The zenith.
1: Got I don't it. Know why I use the word peak.
0: Why not?

0: feel this.
1: Yeah. Thank you. Thank you. Thank you.
2: Rude.
0: Juice.
1: For your listening pleasure.
3: I like it. I like it. Y'all like it?
1: I think they're feeling it.
3: Does that sound all right out there?
1: I think they're feeling it.
3: All right.
1: I'm feeling it. No, no chills feeling it. Juice.
3: Every time we come around, it's family thing. It's a family thing.

0: Another one when we that we started or something without the drums, and then because I kind of remember starting in with that. I remember the four drop, but didn't that just kind of spontaneously start up after the music started already?
1: No, or it was like the intro is just without it, and then I go into it.
0: Yeah, because I thought it was more like.

0: think that's how we ended it.
1: Is it a chorus? Watch it. Mix me down or something. It's not a mix me down because it's like we already do that kind of after the chorus. So mix me down.

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1: Chakra. When I was a youth. When I was a youth, with my gold tooth. When I was a youth.
2: I like Joe Cocker, I like that.
1: How rock. Now they call me perv. So, now they call me a perv. Oh, Papa. Phil Pop.

0: when I was a
1: youth. Yeah.
0: When I was a youth, I was a rocker.
1: Now they call me Chill the Boots.
0: Knocker.
1: Each and every time we come through the
0: shock, ya.
1: Juice Crew, we gonna get you right in
0: the chakra.
1: Youth, I was a house
0: rocker.
1: Now they call me Chill the Boots.
0: Knocker.
1: Each and every time we come through the
0: shock, ya.
1: Juice Crew, we gonna get you right in your chakra. Juice Crew, we gonna get you right in your chakra.
0: Yeah, I was a house.
1: When I was a youth, jump, jump, jump. Pump, pump, pump.
0: When
1: jump, jump,
0: rock.
1: Jump. All right.

0: I don't remember what that was. I remember that show.
1: Street Bowser.
0: So hey, you know what I'm saying on that though? Because I heard you doing it on some recording or something where it was like this whole waterfall effect kind of thing, you know. Your like keyboard thing that you do, you know. I heard that though. Think about it. No, I didn't hear it on that song. I heard it on a different song.
2: I like your screensaver, man.
0: You know, it's that blue, it's the real one.
3: Well, we're gonna do Wednesday, right? So, yeah. I gotta go.
1: There's five more left on the list.
2: What?
0: Come on. I'm tired.
2: Street soldier.

No, it's...

0: But that's the chorus.
1: Verse, like the way you were doing it right there was cool for a verse, I guess. I'm just thinking that it just didn't sound any different.

0: No,
1: I think we just end on the best.
2: Do the ending.
0: My chorus ended.

0: Do it.
1: Nice. Wow. That was sick. Song like Quaalude or.
2: That was Chinese song for sure.
3: It's called Kick the Tin Can.
4: It's so racist.
2: Is it?
3: Let's have a party. I'll dress up as Asian.
2: It's Oriental song.

0: jump, jump. We elevate the vibe.
1: Elevate the vibe.
2: I'm not sure what happened there, but.
1: I don't know.
2: Bass will be tight, is that what you're saying?

know what the bass line does, it's just, it's not really what the rhythm is.

talking about the root.

So I'm gonna try the whole chorus with that other level, and then we're gonna try to stop time, okay? Another level, give the mic to chill.

0: We could totally.
1: I think we should play it for sound.
2: Yeah.
3: Just to break it up a little bit. Yeah.
0: We could totally pull it off.
3: Now, and so how many times are we doing it? Is it four times? Or is it is it eight times? You know?
4: Nine times.
3: You know what I'm saying?
4: See, he laughed.
5: There's Thursday on.
3: I just want us all to know so we can, you know what I mean? And do we have some kind of outro for that?
1: Right?
6: Well, I don't know. I kind of like the two hits, but so it's up for
5: that's
6: debate.
5: When we drop our pants and everybody's like, oh my
3: two
5: God,
3: hits, is that what you said?
6: It's up for debate.
0: Can't help
6: it.
1: It would be an

0: it's up to you, and I can help you out. I can make you move. Is it moving? It's what we do. It don't matter, yo. If we got to lose, we can get you out.
1: We can make you lose like Bob said. We a hungry fool.

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0: Next, hey, hola.
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1: How are you feeling tonight?
0: That's not a real song. We just like the rhythm.
1: I said, McKinleyville, how you feeling tonight?
0: Thank you.
1: I feel it too. I feel it too. Hey, that's the one that we call David Gideon on the microphone there. Give him some love, y'all. 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That's the man. Island Hopper. Island Hopper.
0: Thank you, Mo. Thank y'all for coming out.
1: Yes, y'all.
0: Run the track. Play the music. Play the music.

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1: Love.
2: Yes. Ease on. Let's. Yes. We got another Ishidoobie original right here.
3: Boom, boom, boom.
2: On the weather balloon rhythm. The one your name, Youth Man, no worry.
4: Yeah, true.
5: Thank you.
4: Are you guys feeling good tonight? 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Run it, Juice Crew. 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

0: Yes, right. Give it up. 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This one we call In the Control. You know what I'm saying? 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That's right. Check it out.
1: That sounds about right. Actually.
0: Yeah. Watch your back out there, little cuz. This one's for you. Respect the game, and the game respects you back. I always told you that.

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0: Check it out, bro. 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Watch your back, watch your back, watch your back, watch your back, watch your back, watch your back, watch your back, watch your back. Lil' cuz, lil' cuz, lil' cuz, lil' cuz.
1: He's so quick on that.

I wanna take you back, but I know you won't go. 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Here you go, baby. I'll never forget you. 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

0: Yes, Mini Styles. 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
0: Oh, that was sweet. 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They call me Mochismo. Many names, you know, I got many names. It's just, you know. Oh, yeah, well, Spanglish. 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
2: RJ.
1: Brooklyn Shine.
2: We're calling you, RJ. You have exactly 2.5 minutes to get here.
3: And
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1: Inside the building in the reggae musical fashion, Ishidu alongside Master Ghana. 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
0: My crew coming. 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D is not conceited, they just couldn't beat it. Cause when we're at a club, my crew likes to mingle. Seconds later, they'll be playing that single. Loud as a collision and pumped up dramatically. So all the people in the place will automatically time it and dance right behind it. Those that have it on tape could rewind it. It's not surprising, Diaz rocks parties. 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This is called a stage show, also a class. I only come to educate the mass of young people. 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
0: Troy Perez, original farmer.
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0: man.
1: Right.
0: Easy star.
1: 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Yes, yes.
0: The harvest outlaw, not the area.

ready, Mr. Ready, Mr. Ready, come again. Man called Jaybird, man called Massive D, man called Curry Key, running out of the area.

then, all right then. Ganja feel legal, say the ganja feel legal, say the ganja feel legal down in this Iowa. Ganja feel legal, say the ganja feel legal, say ganja feel legal up in this area. Ganja feel legal, say the ganja feel legal, say the ganja feel legal in this Iowa. Ganja feel legal, say the ganja feel legal, say the ganja feel legal up in this area. Ganja we smoke, we no want no other. 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Listen to the DJ say, smoke ganja every single day. Nobody vex yourself, nobody feel

0: Rewind the track. 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
1: 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But you got mad love. We all got love. 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
1: Politrix.
0: Politrix.
1: What? Where are they?
0: Politrix fighting for who parties better. I throw a party that don't require cheddar. 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
1: 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Large every time, the man from Chile, the man from Maui, up in the area every
0: my
1: time.
0: Boys from Hawaii in the
1: watch him on.
0: Jeff, I tell him, say, watch it now.
1: Sure.
0: Hey, you wanna hear something now?
1: You come with a Gideon. Now? What you have?
0: Just give me the bass line real quick, yeah, star.
1: Bass.
0: Everyone is gonna like this.
1: Sure.
0: You will never forget this. 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And

0: la, welcome the Ola. Cha la la la la, welcome the Ola. 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Gideon sound from out of California.
1: Where?
0: What me a go do me bun him little Sonya?

just a coming at a P-Point Posse. We just a coming as a P-Point Posse. I come for my microphone and then go a rock up hard. Cause we're the Pleasure Point Posse. We like to surf it when it's glassy. We don't do cocaine, it's too costly. We're local boy, cause we know what's it. Cause we're the Patrick's Point Posse. We local boy, cause we know what's it. We don't do cocaine, it's too costly. So watch it again, we're coming with the old school style from the SC. Once new old boy named Jimmy Acha say. Once new old boy named Jimmy Acha. He would not be a war macha, sir. He would not be a war macha. I said,

again. 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He took a trip down to Mexico. He took a trip down to Mexico. Him just a dip up on the beach in Playa Escondido. 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Him pulling out the barrel and him broke up him nose. And him go well deep, but he got the sickest flows. And they ask him in brethren, got that shit on video. And I'm gonna send it in to San Clemente to Surfer Magazine. So it go, go, go. 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

0: rapper Troy Perez. 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
1: Got that? 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

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And all of them are there a fun echo sound dung. And in the town them have to drop while we trace our dead body in a chuck. I tell you said I'm breaking down so many walls, they call me liberator. Sound man now if you can put your hand upon the fader. 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Cause after the show begging a check for the creator. And to our sexy body yeah we link with you later. Take you higher than our empire state elevator. Never realized that I and I was such a perpetrator. And an outdoor homegrown never need a generator. Cause I'm in an outsteader. Deer's a hot stepper. Coming hotter than the Chilean pepper. Motherfuckers in the place say kachai. And when you see me upon the mic, throw your spliffs up high. Cause we done blaze it up. Whether in Santiago or Valparaiso, you just don't know how we go. And if we coming back in Navinia, I have to tell the girl come closer, cariña. Because you don't know how this mean to me. Bossa Española in our office daily. And I tell you say you don't know what this mean to me. Diaz, dip upon the mic, grita huevón.

London. 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

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So we try and lift it higher. And I'm gonna say, watch it.

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0: 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One if you come to the girl and say something. You got the bum thing, but nothing to say. Woo! Alright. Run some old school reggae.
1: Boom, bo clipping.
0: That's alright. Alright, to the people watching the video.
1: Okay, where you at? Where's some incense burning? Yeah, put it out if it's about time. I had to let it go because. If it's out, I forget if it's.
2: Many tears I shed.
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people who took good care of me, who raised us up in the country so that we could remain. 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
1: Positive.
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1: Yeah, hold on.
0: What do we call this?
1: You know, we call this send much love to our family. And this one going out to some friends, you know, it's an old tune.
0: Let me get some more keys in the front monitor, brother. More keys.

0: Big up the band, the drummer, the keyboard. 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I want
1: y'all. How y'all feeling tonight?
0: We got this band right here.
1: Boom shot.
0: They consist of some lovely members. I don't even need to call their name, but I just want to bring attention. It's such a pleasure to be here with y'all, the band. And I just love y'all. Thank you very much.
1: Yeah, yeah. Hey, this is the part of the show where we get a little freaky on you.
2: Let's go, K-Star.
1: I mean, you know, I don't know.
3: My man, Motel.
1: Boom. All right, y'all know this one. It's the red light rag up.

Yeah, that's right. This is a dance track, y'all. Nice. Yeah.

0: Watch it from the front line.
1: Yeah.
0: Watch your back. Lost in the world. This one's called Vision Quest. Check it out. Hot off the presses. The Juice Crew Facebook.

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It's my youth and we critical. Critical for my youth.

0: Yeah.
1: This is my homie right here, JRS1. Give him some round of applause right there, please.
2: Give this guy a round of applause.
1: JRS1, Jeff Fight.
2: I'm Mo Chill, that's JRS1. That's
1: K-Star
2: on the keys right here. That's Master D in the corner right there. Jay Bird again right in the middle holding the foundation. And we got King Froggy over here with the bass. Yes,
1: yes.
2: And we make juice.
3: So this one goes out to all the ganja smokers in the house. Is it me out tonight?
2: If you're a ganja smoker, make some
3: here. This song
2: right
3: goes
2: now.
3: Out to you.
2: All right.
3: We like to smoke the herb. We like to big up the herb, because, you know, water at the hills from his chambers, and the earth is satisfied. So satisfied.
4: Biggest
3: for animals.
4: And

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I always told you that. Yeah. 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
0: Ishii Dube. Everybody, give her one more round of applause for that,
1: for
0: man.
1: For real, for real.
0: 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Yes, Idrin.

0: Y'all have fun with that one, but forgive me for the lyrics, because sometimes it's a little silly.
1: What happened?
0: A little
1: Is
0: silly.
1: Somebody in the song? What happened? Oh, shit.
0: It's kind of silly.
1: Oh, shit.

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It was Jaber, Cheaper, and Greenway. But you know that we have to do it every day. Uh-huh. Had to have it my way. Big up the session. It's a blessing. Another juice flavor.

0: Cause you know that we never end. 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
1: Sure.
0: Cause you know that it never ends. Both children Jeff I again. And you know it never ends.

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Spinning and spinning and winning and winning and rising and rising. It's said we climbing and climbing and climbing. Jeff Fire and Mo chillin' on the set. Said said we hard to forget, yo. Chillin' Jeff Fire again, and you know that it never ends.

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0: 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How did you know? 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
1: Right up to the top, never too close, and we are way too hot. 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

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We don't. Check, 1, 2. Vibing every time. J-U-Z-E coming through. 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

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That's how we roll. 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

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What did he say? What did he say? Huh. 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Yeah. Push. 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

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What did he say? 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

We pop collars on motherfucking night long up in here, you know? I think we got a few more for y'all. 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

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We love y'all. Enjoy yourself. Enjoy yourself. All right. Ooh. Mash it. May mash up juice. MySpace. Juice Crew. J-U-C-E. Crew. Check it.

Hey. The after party's at Kariki's house. Is the hot tub turned on? The hot tub's turned on, y'all. It's been great tonight. Remember us. MySpace, JuiceCrew.com. Let me be your MySpace friend. 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

0: Thank you, everybody, for coming out tonight. 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After hours.
1: That was awesome. I'm glad you had
2: fun.
3: Margarita. Where's my girl with a margarita for me, please? Yo, just like I told you, it's a street reporter coming live and direct. Another juice hit for your ear hole and your mental and your soul. Soldier, street soldier, like I told you.

0: check, check, 1, 2.
1: Isn't this beautiful? Yes, man. 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Come on. Yes, respect where it's due, man. Hey, new site, new style, new everything, man. 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

0: Oh,
1: 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Advanced?
2: Oh yeah, it's totally advanced, my collar. Something in there and shit, dude, that's hilarious.
1: Are we jamming more?
3: Boom!
1: I'm done.
4: I think that's that. I'm done.
1: You done?
4: Well, what time is it?
1: Spent.
4: Well, no, I'm not spent. Why do I got what? That's something
1: different. Yeah, I got
4: a couple more in me. What's up?

That's grooving. I'm not necessarily sure what I would do, but like that's that. That's kind of like dancing track. That's full on. That's full on spearhead, like.

0: good for like.
1: Is that something you know?
0: Like,
1: is that
0: Bacardi?
1: Is that something you know or something?
0: No, it's a combination of Pastor Kavassia and something else I was learning from the camp.
1: Nice.
0: And so I was just like, let me see, like, this
1: right. I barely heard.

Yes, greetings. I'd like to present right now on stage the Vasagada Band.

0: tonight, yo. 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You know how we do it. Yeah. Come on, come on, come on.
1: Petrolia.
0: Check, check, one, one.
1: Honeydew.
0: Come on, come on, come on, come on.
1: Southern humble, come on, love, come on. Respect.
0: Come on, come on, come on.
1: From the
0: come on, come on, come on.
1: To the roll on the Matola.
0: Yes, sir.

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We wanna rock it in the rockets all night. 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We gonna rock it on die now. That's how we do, check on the rhyme, yeah. Just wanna make you dance right.

0: One time, one time. 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Thank you. 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It feels good to be part of the scene tonight. We're going to keep it going. 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Just hit them. Just hit them. 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Everybody feeling good? Everybody feeling good?
1: Yes.
0: All right.
2: Hey, no chill.
1: They ain't ready for this.
3: They ain't ready for this.

0: I stop breathing. Yo, hello.
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1: Check it.
0: I got this new dance. I just made it up.
1: What you got?
0: It's called the Hang Ten.
1: Hang Ten. Oh
0: shit. Then you like pose it. You know what I mean? You can pose it.

0: When I was a youth.
1: When I was a youth.
0: When I was a youth.
1: When I was a.
0: It was just yesterday.
1: When I was a.

You don't throw fucking stickers in my face like that in the middle of a track. Get up here right now. Mermaid Girl, come to the stage. Mermaid Girl, come to the stage. That's the only way you can keep her in control with you. Bring her up here. All right, let's go, boys.

from Mackville all the way down to Manil. I'm just kidding when I say

0: beautiful night last night?
1: Yeah.
0: How can you not? These beautiful trees, this beautiful earth that you're surrounded by, and that gives you such a beautiful spirit to have reggae on the river. And I'm just really honored to be here and be a part of this beautiful festival. When I have old friends come and hug me and say, it feels so good, Agnes. It feels so good to be here again and to be at Reggae on the River. And that warms all of us because we work so hard to bring this festival to you. I could name, you know, from Justin, our general manager, to Katz, to Doug, to Roxanne, to Johnny, our site manager, that have worked so hard, and they work from the heart, and they do it for the Mateel Community Center, a nonprofit organization that has been sponsoring this event from day one. 28 years ago. We help a lot of community nonprofit organizations. We are the Mateel Community Center, and you are here because of that center that helps so many people in the community. So thank you for supporting the Mateel Community Center. I want to give a big up to KMUD Radio, our local community radio station that has been broadcasting live. They are on live right now. If you're listening on KMUD, I'm on the second stage, and I know they can't hear it, but I think they're recording this, and I just want to honor KMUD for all the people that work hard, Eric, that came and set everything up, and so people that can't make it here are listening at home. We are community-oriented, and this is a community event. So again, thank you for coming and supporting our community. And speaking of community, our first band comes from a community just north of us, from Arcata. They have been playing for a number of years. They've opened for every major reggae artist that has come through the area. They have traveled the world, and one of them just told me, I grew up on reggae. It was like part of my DNA. It was right there. And they do an incredible combination of reggae, hip-hop, soul. So please give a very big up to Juice.
2: 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This is the Juice Band.

0: Thanks, y'all. Family, it's nice.
1: Lots of them.
0: Yes. Let's do this, crew. Beautiful day. I love it. Sunshine. 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Check it out. 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It's

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This is how we do it. This is a rebel life. I didn't make it. I just live in it, you know? Check it out.

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0: Come on, crew. 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
1: Yeah, take it over.
0: You know what? I don't know if you know this, but this is a takeover. Juice, we in the house. Act like you know.

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2: 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Yeah,
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1: Nice.
0: I know what you like. 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
2: Y'all still with us right here on the River 2012. I saw y'all at the Dome last night. 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

0: 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Humboldt County represents it.
1: Give it up, Juice. What a great way to start Reggae on the River 2012 on Sunday. Thank you. Thank you. Wow. You know they're good when you get this old lady dancing this early in the morning. I hope you, get a chance to, check out the vendors and the great food. We'll be back in a short time with the Street Kind. We got DJ Frank, and I just got to tell a little story about DJ Frank, because the first time I met him, I believe it was 1985 at Damali Beach in Jamaica. You know, two people, from the West Coast, and you look at each other, and we just became friends. And he has been involved in Reggae on the River from like day one. He used to guard the stage way back when. So give it up for DJ Frank.

this is a Wastewinder. 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Yes, I. Juice sound, all original. Act like you know. Yeah. Check it out, Vision Quest.

0: So I just started the recorder because it'll record for like 6 hours.
1: Oh, sweet.
0: So it's on. It's right just on. A stereo mic that'll capture whatever we're hearing here. So it's
1: great. Cool.
2: You folks know that the fire muster is going to start here in about 10 minutes. Right over here by the fire engines and the water tanks. It's a hose ball contest where you guys get on their gear as fast as you guys and gals, by the way, get in their gear as fast as they can and push this little ball around with some fire cones to with hose packs. It is very a lot more difficult than it looks, but it's really fun to watch. So be ready for them to get started here in time. And it takes them about 2 hours because they go from that drill to cutting a fire line around a tree, around a fake house, and avoiding the basic hazards, saving water, you know. And then they do a hose lay, which is a progressive hose lay where they start from the engine and create a wet line down the fire line. It's a lot of work. You see what we go through when we go out there in that fire line to protect our neighborhoods and your home. So check them out. It's worth the watch. And you'll like it. And check out the water the raffle for the water tank too, you guys. Not many folks get tickets, so we want to go out to somebody so we can have in your neighborhood protecting your home and wildlands. So it's a really good deal. Scott Tanks donates these tanks every year. so we can give them away to somebody who throws a bid down on it. So yeah, it's to your benefit, you know, it's extra water on hand, and you know how valuable that is. All righty, keep your eyes out for the muster off the council as soon as they get started.
0: Yeah, sure.
1: Okay, we are
0: I thought about breaking out.
3: I'm back in today. I think Kevin also didn't bring it. So.
4: Okay, sorry.
3: Cool.
4: Hey, how you doing?
3: Should I grab a beer and give him a beer?
4: You guys just got to talk with me.
3: Jeremy, I'm going here. Nice to meet you. I'm gonna go
1: I'll be lost without you.

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0: guards. So you don't get boogers on the mic. Look what I got, Kula. Hey, Kulika's got CDs that they're selling here behind the stage at their van. If anybody's interested in getting some music from them. And I can talk a long time, but you guys may notice my voice is getting rougher by the minute. So really pushing our raffles, really pushing the table thing back there now. You grouping up, you only got 2 hours more to throw your bids in. And try not to wait till the last minute, you know, you might get burned there and not be able to buy that nice picnic table for your neighborhood. All right.
1: Hey, Chris, also, it'd be cool if I threw my drums and stuff inside, because I'm playing later on tonight.
2: Instead of if you're playing in Earl's band?
1: Yeah.
2: Yeah, go put them up there. Set your kit up, dude. Right. That'll make things faster. Yeah, nice. Appreciate that.
0: A lot of you may have noticed on the, there's been a Reggae on the River poster moving around here. Couple of them, I think. Well, these young men up here are going to get to play for their first chance at reggae this year, next week. So this is really big for them, and it's real neat to see happening.
3: Sitting here in limbo, knowing that I have to go. Well, they're calling out resistance, but I know that my faith will lead me on.

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2: Man, I have no idea.
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0: Yeah,
1: well,
2: that's weird.
0: I don't know what happened either.
3: Right.
1: All right, well, abort that shit.

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I'm loud in the back. 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Still loud in the back. Yo. 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All right, this next one we call Master Gas. 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

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We went down to the river. 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Blaze One, what we got?

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Yeah. We just getting it started. Don't even trip. Just getting it started. Yo, yo, yo, check 1, 2. Like, check, check, 1, 2. Check, 1, 2. That's it. It came back. Just came back. I did anyway. Did you come back too? He didn't. Drums aren't back though. Check it, check it, check. 1, 2. Check it, check it, check. 1, 2. 1, 2. Y'all have a good time today. You know, we gonna keep this thing going. You know, we just trying to get the technical difficulties work out. Technical difficulties. Can I say that right? Difficulties. Yo, yo, this one we call Phantom. It's a Phantom rhythm. It's kind of like. Yeah, yeah. I think we still waiting on these drum monitors to kick in. I mean, he can go by feel, but. Check, check, check it, 1, 2. Let me see. Can I hear the drums up here? No, I just hear my friend. K-Star, let's kick a freestyle then. You know, we keep the party going. Give me something. Give me something right there. Yo, yo, yo. That sounds almost like it's coming back. All right, something could happen here. That sounds like Jimi Hendrix right there. Feedback. All right, we'll come over here. I'm too hot. Okay, so we got him, but now he's too high. Everything's too high again. Check, check, 1, 2, check, 1, 2. Mainly me, I guess, is too high. Yo, we got this sound right now. Check, check, check, check. That's it. Let's do it. Phantom rhythm. Yeah, we gonna give 'em. Let's do this.

another wicked sound. Thank you. Thank you. We gonna keep the vibe going. We got a set. We just gonna just fire them off at you, you know? You decide. Let the chips fall where they may. Let's go, crew. Y'all want some more music?

sounds right here. Came to the basement, ready to flow. Just let me go. I let my ego at the door. All I wanna do is just chill on the D-Lo. For the J-U-C-E, that be weed. What you see? Originality coming with a new flavor. Watch your behavior. Yo. Blaze it up and I twist it up. Yo, stand it up and I pass the Dutch. And I blaze it up and I twist it up. Yo, pass the Dutch and I say, what's up? What?

make some noise for K-Star on the keyboards. This is how we do it, yo.

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We'll just say y'all pretty. 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

0: Nice, nice.
1: 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Y'all are really pretty. You're really pretty. I didn't hear what was going on, but let's go,
0: boys. We got him now. Are y'all with us tonight? Are y'all with us tonight? All right, we got him. Let's go.

0: 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Act like you know.
1: Nice, Mo.
0: Y'all with us tonight? Y'all quiet out there. What the fuck? It's Friday the 13th. It's Friday the 13th. You know, I was really scared. Hit it, Juice.

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You called all your friends. You text them. You said, damn, Juice is playing. What the fuck? 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

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Y'all ain't ready yet. Y'all ready? All right. 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

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Happy birthday, Bob. Give the man Bob a round of applause. Man. You might get lucky tonight, Bob. 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Check it out, yo. 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I just wanna kick 16 lines. You know I guess mine. I never dropped on. I just wanna kick 16 lines. Snitching is a crime. 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

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What we got? All right, hijacking. 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Nobody gets out alive. 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

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What time is it? They going to kick us out yet? No? We got time? Bob, where the after party at? Where'd Bob go? See, I told you. He got lucky already. I told you, man. Damn. He's so quick on that.

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1: Thanks, y'all. Yes, yes. We love it. We love it. Friday the 13th. Tredente. Tredente. Tredente. Hey. Oh, sorry.
2: Won't see.
1: Whatever. 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You know what I mean. What do we got? Oh, all right, little cuz, let's do this. Check it, check it, check it. Basie. And the game, be true to you back. I always told you that. Yeah. 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

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Bob and Teresa's hot tub party. Act like you know out there. 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He just fills up his bathtub with hot water and

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That's right. Juice election, election, election. Boom. What do we got? We're going to keep this thing fired. We're going to bang the cut.

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I love that song, Bang the Cut. We were gonna, ladies, I was gonna make it a love song, but I decided to go the other way with it. You know what I'm saying? All right, let's keep it going. Keep the party going. What do we got? What do we got? Make sure y'all nice to the bartenders tonight. Personal family of mine. Keep them happy. They like to make stiff drinks. What do we got? Yes, sir. Each and every time. Okay. High energy sound. Yo, fire and forget. Another waist winder. Report to the dance floor. Yeah. Check it out. Okay.

0: Really?
1: Y'all with us tonight?
0: What are we doing?

Yeah. Don't take it personal. It's just business, homie. It's just business, you know. All right, let's do this. We're just gonna keep the party going. We don't care if there's only like 20 people here. We're gonna give it to you like it was 20,000 people here.

I'm having fun. Y'all having fun? I'm having fun. Put me on. You're turning me on. So I'm gonna put you on. You're turning me on. And you put me on. All right. Huh. You know how we do it. Another one of those West Coast joints. Take a hit. Yeah. Check it out. Check it out. Put me on. I got something to say. Said we love hip hop. We live it every day. Put me on. I got something to say. Said we love hip hop. Put me on. I got something to say. Said we love hip hop. We live it every day. Put me on. I got something to say. Said we love hip hop.

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Dave? We got a couple more for y'all. We got a couple more. Let me see. Where's the sun dial? It's kind of all right. I think we got a couple more. All right. Family business? Does that work? Is it family time?

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Act like you know. Yo, y'all like my band? That's live. That's live right there. That's live hip hop for your mind, your body, your spirit. Organic. Is organic? We call it like that. Do we do it? Chemical a little bit. I don't know if it's organic.

Pressure's on the rise. Pressure's on the rise. Thanks for coming out. Thanks for coming out. It's been so lovely. It's been so lovely. It ain't me, you know. Shit, you know I can go all night. Everybody knows. You know what I mean? Me. All right, this is it. Let's do this.

0: Check, check, 1, 2. I don't think we have any more. Do we have any more?
1: You got one more.
0: Did you say you had something? You say you had something? We ain't got no stripper poles up here. We can work something out.
2: Do we have anything? We don't have
0: nothing. You know what? We love you guys. Catch us next time. Peace out. Happy birthday, Big Bob. Hey, let's sing happy birthday to Bob, all right? Are we ready? Are we ready? Okay, wait. Are we going to sing it the white way, or are we going to sing it Stevie Wonder way? Let's go the regular one that everybody knows. Let's not, you know. All right, 1, 2.

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0: That's how we do it. 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It's my homies over there. Let them feel the love. Let them feel that Shamrock love.
1: Blow. That's the one you're talking about before, huh, Jerry?
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0: Yo, support the Humble Brewery.
2: People. Oh, did y'all need another one? Did y'all want another one? Did you want? I don't fucking hear y'all. Did y'all want another one?
3: Selector.

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Just a skosh. 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

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Thanks for coming out, Juice Sound. We just gonna keep firing it at. We got a catalog of songs to give y'all tonight. Tell the Juice story. Hey, we got my man Mo up here from Berkeley. Picked him off. He was hitchhiking. We just brought him to the show. He's got the coolest name in the world, though, I'll tell you that. All right, let's go, crew.

Yeah, awesome. 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I love it too. That's what I was just about to say. I was about to clap just like that. Let's rock this thing. Where we at? Oh, all right. This is something that we like. It's called Instant Classic. Let's check it out, y'all.

Yeah. 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Thanks, y'all. 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We're going to keep them popping.

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I'm sorry, I know it's sometimes it's a little aggressive. That's the nature of the beast. Yes. Thanks, y'all. This is just one of our favorite little tracks to hit real fast. Let's do this, crew.

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Reminds me of drinking. 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Yeah, yeah.

fuck a line. 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Friday night, jambalaya, know we getting higher. That's how we do it in the park. When I was a youth, I was a house rocker. Now they call me Jill, the boots knocker. Each and every time we come through the shock, you juice crew, we're gonna get.

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I know, it's... Me neither. Thank you. I know. Knocking Boots. You know what we're gonna do? We are gonna play the next track.

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Boom. 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Thanks, y'all. Riding it out with us tonight. Yeah.

That's better. Pop your collar. Pop, pop, pop, pop. Popping collars all motherfucking night. Pop your collar. Pop, pop, pop, pop. It's over. Pop your collar. Pop, pop, pop, pop. Pop, pop. Pop your collars. Hey, I hope y'all having a good time. We having fun, you know. We just gonna do our thing. That's all we can really do. Huh? Yeah, everybody come to the dance floor. This is like a waist winder right here. Grab your, grab.

0: Juice Sound. 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I know, I know. Thanks for rocking with us tonight. I know it's shocking, you don't really.
1: Hey, bring the fucking ruckus, baby. Bring the fucking ruckus, right?
0: All right, I like that, we'll I like try. That. Bartender, cut this guy off.
1: It's my last beer, but bring the fucking ruckus.
0: It's your last beer until the next one, huh?
1: Until the next one.
0: All right, this one's for Paul. King Froggy, we call him.

0: tonight. Rock with us tonight. Rock with us tonight. Check out this chord. Microphone business. I wanna rock, rock, rock, rock. Yes, exactly. That's exactly how we practiced it last night. Boom, boom.
1: We worked on that last night.
0: Y'all with us? Y'all with us? Y'all gonna hang? Y'all gonna ride with us?

0: Hallelujah.
1: That's how we do. We just keep hitting you. Keep hitting you right there. Wherever we just hit you. I was going to say the face, but only if you like that. Yeah. This next track we call Show Me Love, girl.

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What you gonna do tonight? Said I wanna do it right. You going out with your lady friends? That's cool, can I attend? We can do menage.

0: Yeah. 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
1: Thanks.
0: I'll give you all my paper. I ain't attached to it. Yeah. Okay, that was our sound check. We're gonna really get the party going now. Thanks for bearing with us while we get it together. Is the sound all right out there? Y'all okay? Sound check.

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That's how. 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I just live in it. Are you guys ready for this? I know, it just keeps firing, and forget. Let's go. This song is called Microphone Killer. I wonder what it's about. Let's check it out.

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Cause I'm forced to keep it realer. Just call me the microphone killer. I spit whatever. 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

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It came at me. I was like, pop, pop. 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

0: Yes, I am. So that's kind of what we do. Thanks for hanging out on the sound check. We're going to get the party started. We're going to start the show any minute now.
1: That was fun, thanks.
0: No, thanks for hanging with us. I love y'all. This is sick. It's a party. 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

0: Another level, y'all. 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I know. That's what gets us excited more than, you know. But this one we call Roll With Me. Bend the Corner? Something like that. Okay, let's rock it.
1: Bend the Corner.
0: Okay, is this one? Okay, all right. Who we got? 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

0: Wicked sound. 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But we're gonna go to the next track now. And as soon as I remember what it was. No. Okay. 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
0: We've breathed enough and we're gonna give it a dance on. That's what she wants. I know what she wants. All right, everybody, I'm serious now. Get your ass on the dance floor right now. This is the one, it's called Get on the Dance Floor. No, it's not called Get on the Dance Floor. It's called Give Her the Dance Hall. 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Give her the dance hall. 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

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Do you want it? Do you want it? 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Not really. 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

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That's all I can say. All right. Y'all with us tonight? Y'all still with us? We just gonna fire them off. I'm just telling you. This sound check is almost over. All right. 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

0: 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I'm feeling like y'all want a couple more. This next one we call Crush 'Em. 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

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All right. We got a couple more. We're the Juice Crew. Check us out on Facebook. We got

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1: Little pants up there, homie. Chan on the mic, what's up? You giving me, were you hooking up the mic? Is that the cordless for me? Is Gideon coming? Did you talk to him?
0: He said he was coming.
1: All right, well, I have a mic too if we need another one.
0: Yeah, you know how we roll, corny. Yeah, yeah. Cause you know, you know, you know. Yeah, yeah.
1: Yeah, you know what's fuzzy.
0: All right.
1: Ooh.
0: Yeah.

0: anybody. what? That's right. I like that.
1: Cause you're dancing with
0: just blowing
1: money.
0: Let me express myself for a minute here, yo. Just let me express myself. I'm

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Just gotta get right, keep it tight.

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You heard it here first. You heard it here first.

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And my people, they waiting.

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But what are we gonna do? What are we gonna say? The people, they out there, they want enough juice to play. Put down your gun, let them lay. Ha, ha, ha.

0: badass right there. That's hot. 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That's a wicked rhythm right there, for real. Do we have that on recording? Did you record that? Oh man, I want to get a little of that on recording. It's been going. That's fat. That is hot right there, for real.
1: Too loud.
0: I like that too. That little. That shit's bad, dude. For real. For real.
1: Yeah.
0: That's like totally different than anything we ever done before. I mean, recorded and done multiple times. I think anyway. I love that shit. That's just hot. Home
2: 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I think I feel like singing now that I'm fucking getting.

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0: 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Yes. I don't know what he's talking about. Step to the party. Everybody be lardy. Side the push out the. 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

0: 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Wind up your waist. 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
0: 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Just the keyboard. 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It's nice to be here with you. Fuck all this shit we singing before. Tonight, I want to tell you all, thank you for coming out tonight. I want to support the Humber Brewery for having us. Big up all the farm posse for being here. I'm drunk. I don't want to sing this bullshit for you, but you know, hey.

0: That's right. 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
1: And thank you very much.
0: Thanks for vibing with us tonight.
1: For real. Thanks for coming out.
0: This one, this is like, you know, we just like to mash up. There, that's it, Massive. Keep hitting that.
1: Are you ready?
0: We just like to mash it up.
1: Are you ready for one more? One more. One more. One more.

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Yeah, yeah, yeah. We just wanna ride on the rhythm.

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Yes, yes, yes, y'all. How y'all feeling tonight? Saturday night. Before we get started, I want to say one thing. Today is my daughter's 6th birthday. Everybody say happy birthday, Jada. 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Yo, all right. Check it out. 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

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Yes, yes, yes, y'all. 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

Hey, big up yourself, Jambalaya. Make some noise. We're gonna get this thing popping off tonight. Get this thing popping off tonight. Hey, if you didn't know, this is Mission Critical. It's a critical situation here. Mission Critical, big up DJ Dub Cowboy, big up Jambalaya, big up Juice Crew, coming live and direct. Make it happen, crew.

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What did he say? 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We got DJ Dub Cowboy on the ones and twos. Check it out. We gonna hit this next track. 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We gonna come back. What do you say, people? How you feeling tonight? It's Saturday night. 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Where's the rain? Where's the juice? 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

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Yeah. 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
0: Hey, you see, when they play dancehall music get rough.
2: Whoa,
0: sometimes.
2: Fire.
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2: Fire.
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2: That's too hard.
0: Chew your joke, you no bluff. If you got this stuff, then bring it then.
2: Rude.
0: Sometimes you have to sing it then.
2: So y'all feeling good tonight? Y'all feel that? Yeah, that's nice. That's nice. We gonna do the reggae thing. I know y'all like that. Y'all like reggae music? Wait, hold. I said, y'all like reggae music? If you're over by the fire, we're starting to get warmed up over here. I'm sure we hotter than that.

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1: T-R-E-O.
2: One song that I want to learn, have us learn is that old song that

0: it's like
1: almost like a slow ska beat.
0: It's very like, I don't know the drum lingo for it, but it's pretty even, like in terms of the,
1: yeah.
0: It's not swung really, it's more like a,
1: yeah, it's true.
0: And the tempo of it is in between a really slow root song and like a ska song.
1: Right, that's exactly how I remember, it was like it was a slow down.

bass though, it's gotta be like lower notes, so it's in the register with a medium bass register, not this octave. All the staccato notes or something, but listen to the feel of the bass is more like.

So pretty much the only notes you want terminated are the

Yeah, you had out, you just switched sounds briefly. It was like even more open than that. Can you do one that's just like a little open?